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1: Thank you so much.
0: I forgot about Disco Inferno. New York City, that's all I'm doing. I'm going to be honest with you. All I'm doing is watching videos, whether we're on the air or off, of New York City just bananas.
1: Let it burn, crazy. Baby. Let it burn.
0: Let it burn. It is. It is just left and right. Just hide the women and children. It is insane. I was telling this story, and then we'll get back to the lines. I promise you. 310-840-4910. Let's talk some NBA Finals. The Knicks win at 94-90 tonight over San Antonio. If you want to get into some other sports issues, that is fine as well at 310-840-4910. So I was in San Francisco when they won their first title in 2010. They won in 10, 12, and 14. And I've been fortunate enough through my career to have covered a lot of championships. And that's the one that sticks out because if you know San Francisco at all, it's a really laid-back town, laid-back city. They don't have a whole lot of riots. Now, do they have protests? Yeah, it's like the protest capital of the world between San Francisco, Berkeley, those kind of places. But it's not a, it's, I wouldn't say that it's like a lot of cities. It's just a lot of people are smoking a lot of weed at any one time. You can be walking down the street and you're going to get a contact high. It's a

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On a track or in a neighborhood, road safety is a shared responsibility. The best drivers in the world don't drive distracted, and you shouldn't either.

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since you take over the show, we should be talking about blank at 310-840-4910. We'll do that at the top of the hour. We'll do some, we'll finish up, not finish up, because we've got two more hours to go on the show, too. And if you want, by the way, when we roll this thing over to we should be talking about blank, we can continue to talk NBA Finals. I'm totally fine with it. Knicks win 94-90 over the Spurs. They win 4-1. Lots of different things we can talk about. Jalen Brunson was amazing tonight with 45 points. He hadn't been overly efficient in the series, but again, I think all that stuff is overrated. It's when you hit shots, not necessarily how many you hit, even though it would be nice. But Jalen Brunson was great in clutch time. After that tip in by OG Anunoby after game four, I was thinking maybe that guy could be your MVP early in the series. Clearly it was how good Karl Anthony Towns had been, but Towns battled foul trouble the entire night and only had only had 2 points all night long. So he was the early one. Anunoby maybe in the middle there, but then Jalen Brunson takes home the trophy and was absolutely great in this one. And I will say that our last caller from New York was talking about just this. And when he was saying that, as far as Brunson is concerned, you know, it does help when your dad's, you know, because I was around Steph Curry a lot when I covered the Warriors and Klay Thompson, and both their dads played. There's just, you've grown up around it and there's a maturity around it. And he was saying, you know, who does he remind you of? Barry Sanders.

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1: This June 14, 1978, a pleasant summer evening at Riverfront Stadium, and the Reds beat the Cubs 3-1. Pete Rose had two hits, so not much to talk about, except that those two hits, two routine singles that didn't seem special at the time, but they were the start of something astounding. Pete's 44-game hit streak, which tied him for the second longest hitting streak in Major League history. Pete would get hits every game for the next 6 weeks, 70 hits altogether during the streak, and six times he came up needing a hit in the last at bat, and he got them every time. Until August 1st, when the streak finally ended. 44 games for Pete, and it all began on this June 14th, this date in Reds baseball.
0: This date in Reds baseball is brought to you by the Cincinnati Reds Hall of Fame and Museum, presented by Dinsmore. 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
9: Swung on, crushed, high, deep, left field. There it goes. A three-run go-ahead blast for Eugenio Suarez.
10: They're waving around Friedel. Up throwing Anthony. Throw to the plate, not in time. And the Reds walk it off at 11, 6-5.
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0: 5 seconds remaining. Fox to Wemby. Wemby tries a three, puts it up, off the mark. Ananobi the rebound. It's over. It's over. Knick fans, this is not a dream. Your long, long wait has ended. Go ahead and cry. After 53 years, the Knicks are finally NBA champions once again.
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2: There were plenty of tears throughout the city of New York last night. Happy tears as the Knicks win their first NBA title in 53 years with a 94-90 win over the Spurs. That sound that you heard, credit of ESPN. Jalen Brunson shed a couple tears. He was emotional after that final buzzer went off, and he's finally able to breathe and relax and know that he's hosting the Larry O'Brien Trophy in just mere moments. We talked about the Knicks and what this means for them, the Spurs, what this means.

0: Maybe it's the same. 2-2. Swing and a miss, and Trevino's down on strikes.
1: Well, in a sense, from a mental standpoint, maybe there's a lot of similarities, but as a hitter, you can only hit what's thrown your way. As a pitcher, there's a lot of variables there.
0: You have the ball in your hand, and you have complete control.
1: The game doesn't start until I decide to start my movement.
0: Edwin Arroyo. Gallon to Arroyo, bounced foul, first base side. Nothing and one on Edwin Arroyo.
1: And as we have already seen in this game, if I don't want you to hit another home run, I just throw it up there by your head.
0: A one pitch. Arroyo hits it on the ground. Two hops to the first baseman. Groover gloves and takes it himself. Three unassisted, side retired here in the fourth. We go to the fifth inning. 2-1, Reds lead the Diamondbacks on the Reds Radio Network.
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5: This June 14, 1978, a pleasant summer evening at Riverfront Stadium, and the Reds beat the Cubs 3-1. Pete Rose had two hits, so not much to talk about, except that those two hits, two routine singles that didn't seem special at the time, but they were the start of something astounding. Pete's 44-game hit streak, which tied him for the second longest hitting streak in Major League history. Pete would get hits every game for the next 6 weeks, 70 hits altogether during the streak, and six times he came up needing a hit in the last at bat, and he got them every time, until August 1st, when the streak finally ended. 44 games for Pete, and it all began on this June 14th, this date in Reds baseball.
4: This date in Reds baseball is brought to you by the Cincinnati Reds Hall of Fame and Museum, presented by Dinsmore. Celebrating greatness, preserving history, providing inspiration.
0: Rabbits back to work, fifth inning. Great American Ballpark. Tommy Troy leads it off. He took Abbott deep for the only Diamondback run in the third inning. Abbott brings it home. And the pitch to Troy is on the outside corner. Called a strike, nothing and one on Tommy Troy. It's only Troy's second home run. The 0-1. Fouled an emergency swing. Goes bouncing around and into the camera well. Closest to home plate, next to the Reds dugout. No balls, two strikes on Troy. Reds are on top, 2-1. We're in the top of the fifth inning. We'll get an answer to our trivia question. Abbott delivers the 0-2. And Troy started, didn't go on the fastball high. In and out of clouds today. Few breaks in the clouds overhead, but so far we've been dry to this point. 1-2 pitch. Troy checks his swing, didn't offer it the breaking ball down. Count evens at 2 balls and 2 strikes. It was on this date in 1965 that Reds Hall of Famer Jim Maloney pitched 10 no-hit innings, but lost the no-hitter and the game after surrendering a solo home run in the 11th. Check swing, he went. Tommy Troy's down on strikes. This time he goes around. Fifth strikeout for Abbott. That home run was in the 11th inning of the Reds game at Crosley Field. Who were the Reds playing the night of Jim Maloney's near no-hitter when he went 10 innings of no-hit baseball but lost? A, the Astros. B, the Cubs. You said B. I said C, the Mets. Pitch up and away, but it's called a strike. Drop that breaking ball over the outside corner near the top of the zone on Ketel Marte. It's nothing and one. Do you want to stay with B, the Cubs, or would you like to switch your answer?
1: I don't know the answer, so I'm just going to stay right there.

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2: Like, leverage guy where, you know, game's on the line, game's on your back. 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
15: 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A three-run go-ahead blast for Eugenio Suarez.
16: They're waving around Friedel. Up throwing Anthony. Throw to the plate, not in time. And the Reds walk it off at 11, 6-5.
17: 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Hear all the action all season long on your home of the Reds.